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People like Frank Sinatra, Billie Holiday, Nat King Cole. 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

isn't it romantic? Music in the night, a dream that can be heard. Isn't it romantic? Morning shadows write the alders.

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You were meant for love. Isn't it romantic? Merely to be young on such a night as this. Isn't it romantic? 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

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Buddy Cole made this arrangement in a moment of temporary aberration.

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with his long white beard and his crooked staff. He tramps along while the folks all laugh. With a twinkle in his eye, he passes them by. He's that old man of the mountain. He wears long hair and his feet are bare. They say he's mad as an old March hare, but his cares are none. He owes no one. He's that old man of the mountain. He talks with the birds when he's lonely. He sleeps with the stars for a tent. The bees spread a feast when he's hungry. God charges no rent. He's gonna live as long as an old oak tree.

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0: This is what matters. This is beyond X's and O's. This is the difference mutual respect makes. This is what character looks like. This is what defines us in California. This is sportsmanship. School sports. It's not the outcome that matters most, but the way the games are played.
1: 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That's seq.org.

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0: that what they're saying?
1: Well, did you ever?
0: What a swell party this is.
1: And have you heard the story of a boy, a girl, unrequited love?
0: Sounds like pure soap opera.
1: I may cry.
0: Tune in tomorrow. What a swell party this is. What frails, what frocks,
1: what broads,
0: what furs,
1: what rods.
0: They're beautiful. Oh, I've never seen such gaiety.
1: Neither did I.
0: It's all just too exquis, really.
1: This French champagne.
0: Domestic.
1: So good for the brain.
0: That's what I was going to say.
1: You know, you're a brilliant fellow.
0: Thank you.
1: Drink up, Jack.

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0: Don't worry, she's a game girl, you know. Got up and finished fourth.
1: This kid's got guts.
0: Having a nice time?
1: Grab a line. Have you heard that Mimsy Star?
0: Oh, what now?
1: She got pinched in the Astor Bar.
0: Sauced again, eh?
1: She was stoned.
0: Well, did you ever?
1: Never.

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The ball, oh, you hit the spot. Like the first embrace when the knot is tied. You hit the spot. Like a pipe and slippers by a fireside. Matter of factly, I don't know exactly what it is that you've got. But, oh,

KCEA Atherton Redwood City, a broadcast service of the Sequoia Union High School District, home of Tide Academy, the peninsula's leading school for technology, innovation, design, and engineering.

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Looky, looky, looky, here comes Cookie, what lucky break. Looky, looky, looky, I call her Cookie, cause she takes the cake. When she's near, my lips say oh, my heart says ah, tra-la-la. When she kisses, woo.

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And yet it seemed divine, it must be true.

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smile for every tear that shed, yes, sir. So tell me why, oh, why should you feel bad? Don't you do it. You know, Miss Pollyanna, the little joy girl, she was right. And that's why I ask you all tonight to tell me, is everybody happy? Oh, say, that's all I want to know. Oh, do, do, do, do, while I'm going places, all I want.

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Hey there, it's Matt Taylor, host of Memories in Melody. I'm often asked to describe the kind of music we play, and I tell you it varies from artists like Billie Holiday to Tony Bennett, from Nat King Cole to Harry Connick Jr. It's the ballads that emerged from the jazz age and the blues that survived the Depression to the big band tunes that won the war. But simply put, it's just great music. 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Jack Ellsworth's Memories in Melody. 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

I can hear sweet music in the morning breeze. Folks can stay in bed till any time they please. It's Sunday down in Caroline. 24 hours set aside for play.

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People like Frank Sinatra, Billie Holiday, Nat King Cole. 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

Morning, noon, and night. Love songs come and go. Is it really right? Music, music, everywhere. But not a song in my heart.

Some call it the Great American Songbook, those tunes that left an indelible mark on the hearts and memories of multiple American generations. 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Jack Ellsworth's Memories in Melody. 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

Every day there's the noise of the rattles and the toys in the park in Paris in the spring. 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

0: Folks, I'm sorry, this is intermission now. You can go back to your tables and sit down. Take it easy for a few ticks. Miss Jones, enjoying yourself? Are you having a nice time, Miss Smith? Thank you very much. Intermission.
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This is Marie Green. This V-disc we've made for you is a little out of the ordinary because all we did was just sort of get together and take off our shoes, relax, and try to create one of those soft, mellow moods. Singing with me on this record is a fellow we discovered here on V-discs. His name is Joe Dosh. 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Oh, yes, the name of the song? 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
1: The following program is provided by the Commonwealth Club of California and is broadcast in the public interest here on KCEA. The preceding program was provided by the Commonwealth Club of California and was broadcast in the public interest on KCEA.

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Okay. Or as they used to sing in the 40s, okey-doko. And welcome to the sunny side of Swing Street, where everybody is jovial and nothing can possibly go wrong. Uh-huh. Except for our opening record. We can't remember who it's by. We must have misfiled the record. We lost it totally. Maybe we donated it to the rummage sale. But here is a digital file we made and kept years ago. You'll recognize the tune, surely. It's a great version of Take the A-Train by somebody, definitely not Duke Ellington.

As you certainly could tell, that was Take the A-Train, but not played by Duke Ellington. When we ran across it, we had to play it for you because it sounded so darn good and because it doesn't resemble any other version. But 10 or more years ago, when we dubbed it from an old LP to a digital file, we forgot to save the name of the artist. Sorry. So this is your sorry, Mike Plaskett, on the Mighty Fine Music Show, where we try to share great music with you and keep it from being forgotten. So, let's resume our mission by playing an extremely worthwhile version of Somebody Stole My Gal. This live rendition comes from Culver City, California, in about 1946. It's Benny Goodman. Near the end of this version, there's a fine trumpet chorus. A good guess on the soloist

That was the wonderful Maxine Sullivan performing in 1984 on an LP that she did of songs from the 1930s glory days of Harlem's Cotton Club.

song title, Happy as the Day is Long. Maxine was backed up by the Keith Ingham Quartet with a fine clarinet solo by Phil Bodner. We're about to play you now a real gem by Maurice Chevalier. That will be followed by some really ferocious jazz played by seven top musicians from Chicago in the 1960s. They were brought together by the Reverend Robert Owen, an Episcopal priest whose parish consisted of late-night and all-night workers in Chicago's nightclubs, gentlemen's clubs, and bistros. Owen was known to these folks as the Night Pastor. Get ready to be impressed. Here comes Mr. Chevalier to warm you up.

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And then comes the fun, her shoe gets undone. Oh yes, I start tying it then. Sometimes I'll admit, I linger a bit. 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Then we stroll till my heel and my soul feel like they're down to the bone. 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

0: Previously, we heard the fantastic Maurice Chevalier and Walking My Baby Back Home from 1931. Then we heard Back Home Again in Indiana, an exciting romp by musicians from the Chicago jazz and nightclub scene. They all coalesced in 1967 to record as part of a fundraising project for a pastoral ministry among the city's nighttime entertainment and hospitality workers. The minister was an Episcopal priest by the name of Robert Owen. To some members of his flock, Owen was called the Night Pastor. Owen was an amateur pianist, but on this date, his band consisted of Chicago jazz stars Eddie Higgins at the 88s, Dick Rudabush trumpet, Dave Remington on trombone, Chuck Hedges on clarinet, Joe Levinson on the string bass, guitarist Johnny Perazzo, and Bob Cousins at the drums. They did a good deed, and you might agree that they gave it everything they had. This is Mike Plaskett playing the record. The show is called, what's it called?
1: Mighty Fine Music.
0: That's right, Mighty Fine Music, and with a mighty fine audience. And now for one of the finest singers ever to appear in our era on the world stage. She was known as Alice Babs. Alice lived from 1924 to 2014. She hailed from Sweden, where she was a teenage singer and movie star starting in about 1939. In later years, Alice would be featured as one of the favorite vocalists of Duke Ellington. Here's a 1940 record by Alice Babs in Sweden, backed up by Gösta Turner's and his orchestra.

you're on the sunny side of the street, Swing Street, that is, and our little pop-up stand is called the Mighty Fine Music Show. And here you just heard a live version of The Call of the Canyon, a 1940 pop song arranged for the Glenn Miller Band by Bill Finnegan. Then, also in front of a live audience, you got an impressive tour de force on the tenor saxophone from the New Orleans clarinet master Pete Fountain. Fountain was backed up by trumpeter Al Hurt and on trombone by Bob Havens. The year 1957, the tune, The Washington and Lee Swing. I'm Mike Plaskett, inviting you to stick around for Frank Sinatra, Harry James, and another song by young Alice Babs. But first, another young singer named Jenny Smith. If you were listening earlier, you heard about the night pastor, a padre who ministered to the late night workers in Chicago's entertainment district. Here comes a woman who wanted to work in that world as a singer and then concluded that it was not the life for her, and after achieving a modicum of fame and success, she quit to become an 8-to-5 office worker. Here's Jenny Smith with Don Traynor's Orchestra.

That was Jenny Smith. Well, she had backers, and they called her that. She was actually born in West Virginia as Joanne Callison. As in the previous 1940s, in the 50s, there was still a lot of singing jobs, and she went out and competed for them as a teenager. Like Kay Starr and Edie Gourmet, she worked all kinds of singing gigs, including the better dance bands. For a couple of years, she was the featured singer on the late-night TV show hosted by comedian Steve Allen. But at last, she got tired of the grind of being Jenny Smith, and she quit show business, got married, and went to work in an office job for 30 years. Lived happily ever after. But her records were a tremendous achievement. And today, there's nobody around that can even come close to what she did. And so here you are 40 or 50 years later, listening to them, I trust, with a big smile.

Jenny Smith. Okay. Coming up, a non-swinging but highly cute record by Frank Sinatra, and that'll be followed by a smooth swinger by the Harry James Band. You're on the sunny side of Swing Street. It's the Mighty Fine Music Show, with a song coming up from a movie called A Hole in the Head. Frank Sinatra, Nelson Riddle, and a bunch of kids, quote-unquote, do the honors.

Frank Sinatra and Nelson Riddle, oh, and a cute children's chorus, gave us the song High Hopes. And then Harry James and his band generated, softly, softly, some terrific momentum on one of the many versions they did of the tune Moton Swing. Now we wrap up the Mighty Fine Music Show with three shining musical jewels. Going out the door, we'll play an explosive swinger by the Ray McKinley Band called Pete's Cafe, an Eddie Sauter original. Les Brown and his band will precede, going live from Miami with the swinging Town Criers vocal group. And right now, here's that hotshot teenager from Sweden, Alice Babs, and a great record she made in 1943 called I Want Music. Imagine that.

The spotlight points with pride. Points to the officers and men of the 36th Street Army Air Base at Miami, Florida. Hub of the Air Transport Command's cargo operations. 36th Street Air Base is a very ordinary name for an extraordinary operation. Flying all types of vitally needed equipment, from hypodermic needles to 2,000 horsepower motors, to our forces overseas who need them and need them in a hurry. Each day, hundreds of transport planes bring supplies from the arsenals of democracy to Miami. And each day, these materials are transshipped in big Army cargo planes for the West Indies, South America, Africa, the Middle East, India, and China. Besides that, many highly specialized technicians are flown to the fighting fronts where they are needed most. On this field is the Air Service Command and the 26th Wing of the Anti-Submarine Command, flying their ceaseless patrols over our coastal waters, keeping our vital shipping lanes free from the undersea wolf packs. And so we salute the men of the Air Transport Command at the 36th Street Army Air Base here at Miami. Yours is a hard job behind the lines, seeing that the goods get through enough and on time. And so tonight, we bring you this salute from your nation, as to you, one and all, the spotlight points with pride.

0: That was our closer, Pete's Cafe, a great swinger written by Eddie Sauter and performed by Ray McKinley and the band. Boy, they really knocked it out. And as we go, let's credit Alice Babs, Jenny Smith, the underrated Al Hurt, Ernie Wilkins, Don Trainer and his orchestra, Dick Rudebush, and about 85 other performers who pitched in and shared their musical gifts, not knowing that you would be the ultimate recipient. How mighty, how fine. Is that right, Edith?
1: My.

Hi there, welcome to another edition of Jack Ellsworth's Memories in Melody. My name's Matt Taylor, I'm Jack's grandson. Glad to have you tuning in here with us as we get ready to bring you more of the greatest songs ever recorded by the greatest artists. We've got all the great ballads, blues, and big bands too, old and new, right here. And every time we kick off our program, we like to bring you a little Frank Sinatra. Here's old Blue Eyes right now to get us going with A Foggy Day.

Count Basie and the Band and Gone with What Wind. Before that, Ella Fitzgerald and This Time the Dream's on Me. Thanks for joining us on Jack Ellsworth's Memories in Melody. Stay tuned here with us for more of your favorite ballads, blues, and big bands too, old and new. The tunes continue today with the voice of Tony Bennett and Call Me Irresponsible.

and Nora Jones with The Nearness of You. Thanks for joining us on Memories and Melody for more of the greatest songs ever recorded by the greatest artists. I'm Matt Taylor, glad to have you here with us. Right now we're going to turn it over to Rod Stewart. Here's I Only Have Eyes for You.

There's the Dave Brubeck Quartet and Georgia On My Mind. Before that, June Christie, Fly Me to the Moon. You're listening to Memories in Melody for all the greatest ballads, blues, and big bands, too, old and new. Stick around with us for more of your favorites and more of the best, my Poppy's music.

0: Only on Memories and Melody. That was Lady Ella Fitzgerald and You're the Top, a 1934 Cole Porter tune from Anything Goes. Thank you for joining us. 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

Only here on Memories in Melody, the voice of the divine Sarah Vaughan, Love Walked In. Before that, Days of Wine and Roses with Andy Williams. Thanks for joining us here. We're bringing you more of the greatest songs ever recorded by the greatest artists. And right now, the voice of Robert Goulet and If I Ruled the World.

Ballads, blues, and big bands, too, old and new. Ray Anthony just now with How Long Has This Been Going On? Before that, Joni James and True Love. Don't change that dial. We're about to wrap up our first hour of music with Chet Baker. 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

Chet Baker with Tenderly, taking us to the halfway point in our program today on Memories in Melody. 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You can send us a good old-fashioned handwritten letter to P.O. Box 442, Belport, New York, 11713. We always love to hear what you have to say, so don't be a stranger. Go ahead and reach out. And we're going to continue with another hour of all the greatest songs by the greatest artists with some more Francis Albert Sinatra, a tune written by Irving Berlin for his wife as a wedding gift. It's called Always. 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

The voice of Aretha Franklin from her 1963 album Laughing on the Outside, That's for All We Know. Before that, Sinatra and Always. I'm Matt Taylor, and you're tuned in to Jack Ellsworth's Memories in Melody for all the greatest songs ever recorded by the greatest artists here on Swing Street Radio.

left my heart in San Francisco. That's the voice of the divine Sarah Vaughan. Before that, Frank Sinatra with My Blue Heaven. A great way to kick off Memories in Melody today. Thank you for joining us. I'm Matt Taylor, here with you for a couple hours, bringing you all the greatest ballads, blues, and big bands, too, old and new. Right now, we're going to turn it over to Louis Armstrong and Bing Crosby. Here's a great number called Lazy River.

After Bing and Satchmo with Lazy River, that was Doris Day and Sentimental Journey, followed by a little Dexter Gordon here on the tenor sax, and that's Charlie Chaplin's tune Smile. You're listening to Memories and Melodies. Stick around with us right here for more of your favorite ballads, blues, and big bands too, old and new. As we continue to bring you more of the greatest recordings today, here's a Gershwin number first introduced by Fred Astaire when he sang it to Ginger Rogers in the 1937 film Shall We Dance. Sadly, not long after the release of that film, George Gershwin passed away, but the song went to live on, remaining at number one for 10 straight weeks after its release. Here to sing that great number for us now, the voices of Diana Krall and Tony Bennett. It's They Can't Take That Away From Me.

smooth your knife, the way we dance till three, the way you changed my life.

The sweet voice of Julie London and more. Before that, Diana Krall and Tony Bennett. They can't take that away from me. You're listening to Memories in Melody for all the greatest songs ever recorded by the greatest artists. Right now, the voice of Joe Williams and People.

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Sam Cooke to Keeley Smith singing The Man I Love. And now we've got Steve Lawrence singing Sinatra. Here's Steve with Come Rain or Come Shine on Memories in Melody.

And the Nat Cole Trio with Just You, Just Me on Jack Ellsworth's Memories in Melody. We're going to start wrapping things up. Louis Belson's going to tie things up with a pretty bow. And well, all right then. Stay tuned.

And again, Louis Belson on the drums. Well, all right then. That does it for this edition of Jack Ellsworth's Memories in Melody. That's all we've got time for. We hope you've enjoyed all the great ballads, blues, and big bands, too, old and new. And we can't wait to have you tune in again next time when we bring you more of the greats. In the meantime, I'll leave you with the words my poppy said at the close of each program, and that was simply, don't forget to do something nice for someone today. This is Matt Taylor saying God bless you, thank you for listening, and thank you for letting me share your memories in melody.

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0: Well, come here, Roy, and get groovy. 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

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A little number called All Those in Favor of Swing Say Aye. Tommy?

0: now that you know what this meeting's all about, I'll ask you a question. When you answer, shout. Let's have Yank give his trumpet a try. All those in favor say aye.
1: Aye.
0: Okay, Yank, that's the right way to play. You'll get your button without delay. And now let's see if Johnny can qualify. All those in favor say aye.
1: Aye.
0: Solid, Johnny. You really fell in. Here's your button, complete with a pin. You're next, babe. See if you can get by. Will all those in favor say aye?
1: Aye.
0: Well, nice going, babe. That's the right way to play. You'll get your button right away. And now let's see if Tommy can qualify. Will all those in favor say aye?
1: Aye.
0: Well, all right, Tommy, here's a button for you. And now let's see what the Clambake 7 can do. All those in favor of swing, say

It's a great life if you don't. Weekend, you're a great guy if you won't. Weekend, if you don't lose heart, the hardest part is the first 100 years. It's a great life if you stick to it, yes, a great world with a kick. Do it if you come up strong, it won't be long till the sunshine appears. If you let him biff you, Mr. Gloom will knock you cold. Get him, never let him use the well-known stranglehold. It's a great life if you don't. Weaken, you're a great guy if you won't. Weaken, if you do give in, ain't no sin, it's still a great life.

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Now that we have had the rice and flour, the knot is tied. 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I'm gonna take you for a ride. 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You go get your these and those, and away we'll go. 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

Where'd she get those dimples, honey? 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Those chins, those nose, those rosy little cheeks. I'm gone, been gone for weeks and weeks. Hey, how'd she grow so sweet? How'd she grow so nice? 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